hate to give the satisfaction asking how you're doing now. How's the castle built of people you pretend to care about? Just what you wanted. Look at you, cool guy, you got it. I see the parties and diamonds. Sometimes when I close my eyes, 6 months of torture, you sold to some forbidden paradise. I loved you truly. You gotta laugh at this.

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1: There's never been a war caused by kindness. There's never been a wound suffered from acceptance and compromise. No, there's never been a life taken by the use of an open mind.

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We got to break this chain if we're ever gonna continue as a civilization. No.

Every time my heart is beating, I can feel the recipe. I wonder if my day is coming, blame it on the entropy. My blood is pumping, I can see the end is right in front of me. Don't take it from

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2: Excuse me, I don't think there's anything wrong with the action on this piano.
3: The fella you've been dancing with all over the neighborhood. So why didn't you ask me, baby?

0: Okay, man. We'll take these axes.
1: Naturally. And as usual, I gotta take an IOU.

0: excited. Whoa!
1: Hold on.
0: Yeah!
1: Hold on.
0: Whoa! What's wrong with the car? Yeah! Yeah! Wow! The car just died. What happened to the Coachella, bro?
2: Where's your phone? You got your phone?
0: My phone. Shit, I got my phone.
2: You got your phone? No, I left mine at the house.
0: Damn, my phone dead.
2: Man, what's wrong? It's like 20 minutes down the road, bro. You think we can make it? You wanna walk?
0: 20 minutes?
2: You trying to walk 20 minutes?
0: No, like, all right then. Ain't nobody trying to walk 20 minutes.
2: Yo, you see that?
0: See what?
2: It's a bus. I ain't trying to walk. I'm gonna catch a ride.
0: Catch a ride? You just gonna get in the car with
2: me? Yo, this bus. Look, it's a bus.

0: got your boy child coming. Now, buddy was muddy way before I came along.
1: I got a mojo too. I got the John the Conqueror. I'm gonna mess with you.
2: Gianfranco Piria presenta Me and Blues.

0: What I'd like to know, after all of that, are you ready for the blues?
1: Yeah.
0: Well, tell me, are you really ready for the blues?
1: Yeah.
0: One more time.
1: Yeah.
0: Well, here it is.
2: Stay with us, the best in town.

0: screams out. She's laughing up at us from hell.
1: What? What does it say?
0: It's the worst.
2: But who got the beach house?
0: She's having it turned into a cat sanctuary.
3: What? Cats don't even like the beach.
1: What about the rest of the assets? I flew all the way here from Ibiza!
4: To my children, I leave 13 cents.
1: No! No! Wait, you guys. There's probably a secret encoded message that means something else.
5: Yeah, that's what Mom would always do. P.S. There's no secret encoded message that means something else. Love, Taylor.
2: Okay. Great, well, good job, Chad. You finally pushed it too far.
1: What are you implying by that?
5: I think she's implying that you haven't hesitated to trade on Mom's name.
1: Excuse me?
2: And do you not remember your book, Growing Up Swift?
5: And your stupid podcast, Life Comes At You Swiftly, which I'm pretty sure you're recording for on your phone right now. Chad, come on!
2: Chad?
1: Okay, well, why don't you go cry about it at the country club that you name-dropped Mom to get into, Preston? And Kimber, you're literally wearing her clothes right now.
2: No, I'm not.
6: That's from the Fearless Tour 2009.
2: Okay, well, you know what? We were very, very close. I miss her.
5: They were so close.
1: Okay, I'm just gonna say it. I think she killed her.
5: You've gone too far!
1: Okay, Kimber was the last one with her! She didn't fall off that balcony! She was pushed!
5: No!

And I know it starts with hello, and the next thing you know, you try to be nice, and some guy's getting too close, trying to pick you up, trying to get you to run. And I'm sure one of your friends is about to come over here, 'cause she's supposed to say

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1: Thank you very much. I have a new single that's been out maybe 10 days or so. For those of you who have not heard it, I will tell you that it was written and produced by a young man named Lionel Richie of the Commodores. And it's called Lady.

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1: I cannot believe these guys. Like, yeah, seriously.
2: I genuinely don't want to see him ever again.
3: No, don't.
4: Oh, my God, I think I just saw Matt.
3: I don't know.
5: No, this is fun.
4: You don't think?
3: Okay, no, I don't think it's him.
2: We need a girls' night out.
3: Yeah, that's what we need.
6: Yeah, we need a girls' night out.

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0: before.
1: You know you're the biggest.
0: Yeah. I love feet.
1: You know I like you. You know? Saw the toes. I'm not gonna get you.
2: No. No me digan una cosa así.
3: I'd love to do that for you.
4: Yeah. I like sexy. Yeah, I really are thinking about you. Like, sexy.
5: You used to call me on my. You used to. Yeah.

0: still do something, man. A lot of things is cracking tonight.
1: Yeah.
2: Looking good rolling up like that, dog.
1: Looking good. Looking good.
2: It's a windshield crack.
1: Who that?
3: Family. What's up, man?
1: What's going on? Everything good?
3: Hey, man. Things is good, man. But I need a favor.
1: All right.
3: Things is heating up. I got to go out of town, take care of some business. I need you to look after wife for me.
1: You know me, man. I trust you. Know that.
3: Got you, man. Whatever you need.
1: All right, now.
3: All right?
1: I need you to take this ride with me, all right?
3: Let's do it.
4: Yeah. Shorty, I know what you need. Everything you need. I promise I ain't gonna hold out neither. I'm gonna give it all to you, baby. Swear to God.

0: go do something, man. A lot of things is cracking tonight.
1: Yeah. Looking good rolling up like that, though.
2: Looking good. Looking good.
1: It's a windshield, man.
2: Who that?
3: Family.
4: What's up, man?
3: What's going on? Everything good?
4: Hey, man. Things is good, man. But I need a favor.
3: All right.
4: Things is heating up. I got to go out of town, take care of some business. I need you to look after wife for me.
3: You know me, man. I trust. You know that.
4: Got you, man. Whatever you need.
3: All right, now.
4: All right? You just take this ride with me, all right?
3: Let's do it.